0: Mask on, step back, bitch, hold on. Shit out of Yelly's a Yoshi, go big or go home. They're playing dirty, then referee, the yen home. We're trying to home down and show the Abbey Coast on.
1: 12:45，在国道一号南下213.2公里，这边过园林内线车道就有掉落物的。国道二号东向4到5公里之间大竹前内侧两线施工到6点。国二往西19到16公里过莺歌系统内侧两线施工到6点钟。接下来这首是浪花兄弟的作品，是周杰伦跟方文山的合作，想你就写信。

0: name is too expensive for anyone to buy. And yet there are many who always try.
1: It's not for sale.
0: The price of freedom is costly. If you live in a lie, the truth is like Mother Nature. It allows freedom to fly.